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1: I never met you, but I wanted to invite you to the party. And you walked in with those green eyes.

Well, here's my final serenade. Here's a gun and here's a blade. Here's a picture that I saved for too long. Here's my credit card and keys, and the reason I won't find peace. Here's a song I should not complete.

0: was just like a song when we were young.
1: Radio Podcast, il primo canale radio in DAB dove ascolti le produzioni podcast dalle piattaforme web.